Somebody told me it's harder than I thought to tell the truth. 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And I know that we need this, but I've been too afraid to follow through.

says, oh, wrong number, sorry to waste your time. And I think to myself, why now? Why me? Why?